0: 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We speak the capital. 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

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I am doing a mess. You say, I say, I'm not going to be a man. I say, I'm not going to be a man. And I want to be a man.

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Yes, I'm saying Yami, yet, any baby be a man in the chapel. And I was here, sorry, no. And Uti, and there, and there, you, my son, sorry, and young couple, if it's our son.

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Hey, Jesus. Ah, yeah. Mama, mama, mama. Let's have a rabbit. Oh, see that rabbit, Handy Rianda. Father, we worship you.

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That's it. Let's sing this song. Let's sing this one. Because he is a God. And besides him, there is no one can be compared unto him. Yeah, yeah. Yeah. Oh, we don't know what to say. Ah, Jesus. That's the field. I said, besides him, hey, there is no God. Do you hear that?

God. 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What so now will grow? He's greater than all. Measure when you're near. I'm down. That is why we run for

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Say a shay of the public of Madia, not a say a near sitter. And they are wanting one and one chassis on a sabre, and doing it on what you are saying.

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And me want me and now when I'm here, sister. When I'm here, you be a my senior. Get down, I'm here to one year, one year, my young. And with you, hey, why you be me now? As you tell me, when I'm here, what you see. Now you're going to know what you're doing, you know, as you. Na na na. Missy, one of you,

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Let's sing this one. Because he is a God, and besides him there is no one can be compared unto him. Yeah, yeah, yeah. Oh, we don't know what is. Ah, Jesus. Bless the field, I say besides him, hey, there is no God. Do you hear that?

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If you are searching for no, he is the Savior of the world. What so now will grow? He's greater than all. Messiah, when you know, I'm God. That is why we pray.

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We speak the capital. 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We speak the capital. 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

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Awesome God. Indeed, you are the Lord Most High. 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

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Just speak in tongues if you know how to speak in tongues. Salabando koba shata baba ba kesebos ka re tebo gobos re ma baba ba shata baba gozo tokoya ha ha ha ha ha ha ha ha ha ha ro tobo bobo shata bahaya. Get ready to be blessed.

there were these three guys, Shadrach, Meshach, and Abednego. The Bible says these men made up their mind and made a decision. They will not bow down to any god. Nebuchadnezzar, the king, had placed the gods. He said, anyone who does not worship, the Bible says, but this man made up their mind, we will serve no God. And the Bible says,

0: wasithatha usifake emlilweni kodwa lenkosi esikhonzayo izosikhipha emlilweni kungenzeka ingasikhiphi-ke emlilweni but we are not going to bow
1: yes, Lord.
0: The Bible says King Nebuchadnezzar was so angry bathatha amadoda kankulunkulu bawafake emlilweni what he made the fire to be 7 times hotter now he missed it he missed it he did not know that the number 7 stands for perfection
1: yes Lord amen
0: hallelujah they put them through the fire but the men of God were walking in the fire they were just walking in the fire Nebuchadnezzar said wait a minute

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That kind of fire is not meant to kill you, it's meant to keep you in God.

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Yes, you didn't take. But you can't fulfill it. What I'm saying, you're too young, that is so dear. You're not with the good news for some woman in my soul. That's a superman, you're not for a young woman.

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I am coming. I am coming. I am coming. I am coming. I am coming. I am coming. I am coming. I am coming. I am coming. I am coming. I am coming. I am coming. I am coming. I am coming. I am coming. I am coming. I am coming. I am coming. I am coming. I am coming. I am coming. I am coming. I am coming. I am coming. I am coming. I am coming. I am coming. I am coming. I am coming. I am coming. I am coming. I am coming. I am coming. I am coming. I am coming. I am coming. I am coming. I am coming. I am coming. I am coming. I am coming. I am coming. I am coming. I am coming. I am coming. I am coming. I am coming. I am coming. I am coming. I am coming. I am coming. I am coming. I am coming. I am coming. I am coming. I am coming. I am coming. I am coming. I am coming. I am coming. I am coming. I am coming. I am coming. I am coming. I am coming. I am coming. I am coming. I am coming. I am coming. I am coming. I am coming. I am coming. I am coming. I am coming. I am co

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1: Radio. We are Yame. You know what you know? Who feel that touch to know your Yame? And that's all that's here, Radio. Yeah, mouse was a one, Yam. A Paja, what? They all can see it. What come up for? Jesus. Ufata.

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0: Arabi. 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A radio fatsa. 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
1: My team, I want to thank you very much. 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
1: 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What is it?
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